0: 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Klokken er 4:11.
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I haven't ever really found a place that I call home.

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0: 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Vicky Aragos

They say the holy water's watered down, and this town's lost its faith. Our colors will fade eventually, so if our time is running out, day after day, we'll make the mundane a masterpiece. Oh my, my, oh my, my love, I take one look at you.

0: 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Solo.
1: A few questions that I need to know. How you could ever hurt me so. I need to know what I've done wrong.

0: 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This is the Intergalactic Operator. Can I help you?
1: Yes. I'm trying to reach Flight Commander P.R. Johnson on Mars Flight 247.